0: she want it. 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We get the party going, liquor flowing, this is fire. 50 and Jeremiah, number one, there's nothing higher.
1: Won't you
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0: Club. For the new Snoop Dogg biopic, they have revealed who they are casting to play Biggie, and it is none other than a very famous son. D'Angelo and Angie Stone's son, Suavo Twain. This will be his first acting role, and I'm more interested in his name being Suavo Twain.
1: And that's what's loud. 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
1: Hey, this is Kathy, and I'm here with my daughter, Sarah. We're in Pigeon Forge, Tennessee. Shout out to Dan. And the song we want to hear is Cardi B.

0: Your song in the mix next is call or text this number. 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All right, who's on the phone right now?
1: Hey, this is Taylor from Reading, Pennsylvania, and I'm trying to hear Sexy Red. Shout out to my baby Mario.
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2: Yo. 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
1: Let's get the party started. 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That's when I knew that your heart was scarring. 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

0: For the new Snoop Dogg biopic, they have revealed who they are casting to play Biggie, and it is none other than a very famous son. D'Angelo and Angie Stone's son, Suavo Twain. This will be his first acting role, and I'm more interested in his name being Suavo Twain.
1: 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Let me introduce you to A-Dub.
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0: girl, you a 10. Girl, you a 10, girl, you a 10, girl, you a 10. Girl, you a 10, girl, you a 10, girl, you a 10. Girl, you a 10, girl, you a 10, girl, you a...
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0: phone right now, and do you know what song you want to hear next?
1: My name is Nana. I'm from Allentown, Pennsylvania. Yeah. And the song request that I want to request.
0: Yes. What song?
1: I don't even know.
0: All right, fine. We'll just play Young Miami again, I guess. The Loud Mix.

let's get the party started. 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That's when I knew that your heart was scarring. 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
1: 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This is JoJo from Minnesota, St. Paul, Minnesota. Y'all should play some J. Cole.
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We are proud of our history, but we're even more excited about our future. We've grown into a modern hub that serves the community in brand new ways. We're more than just a place to work out. We're a place to belong. 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

I was never gonna chat, what we talking about? You the only one I know can fit. Man, I always wonder if you ask yourself, is it just me? Is it just me? Or is this so good I shouldn't have to f- for free?

0: What's up, everybody? 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
0: And we are ready for another week next week. 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Are you ready?
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0: King Mustangs.
1: 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You guys are up next. This is all brought to you by our friends at Texas A&M University of Corpus Christi, Southern Careers Institute, Vivid Photographs, Dynasty Imprints, and Mark Law.
0: Yeah, we'll have the young ladies from King High School in studio next week, and also we'll be invading the King Mustang pep rally as well.
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0: 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Girl, you a 10, girl, you a 10, girl, you a 10. 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

0: 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Gino here with you. 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
4: 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The one, the only Cedric Gervais taking over in the mix. Let me rephrase that. Grammy award-winning Cedric Gervais taking over. My name is Visa, guest hosting for Hoser while he's somewhere in Europe right now. Let's get back into it. Here's Toto Lela DJ with Coming For You.
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1: That's what I'm talking about right there. Sandra Gervais taking over in the mix on GHR. I'm sorry. Let me rephrase that. Grammy award-winning Cedric Gervais in the mix. 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I think the last time I won Employee of the Month was probably about 6 years ago. I want you to address me as, oh yeah, Employee of the Month, Visa on Radio from 2020, back during the COVID days. 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It's GHR. My name is Visa, filling in for Hoser. He is somewhere out there in Europe. In the meantime, connect with me, socials at Visa on Radio. 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It's Spiller featuring Sophie Ellis-Bextor on GHR.
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0: Hot Air Balloon 1 to Cold Air Home Base. Come in, Mr. Rubin, sir.
1: This is Cold Air Home Base. What's it like up there, Jesse?
0: Amazing, sir. I'm so glad I came up with the idea of a cold air balloon.
1: Well, I did tell you to get us noticed.
0: Oh, they noticed, sir. I'm throwing paper airplanes from up here. Everyone's waving.
1: Don't forget to wave back, Jesse. You're our ambassador of goodwill.
0: And since Cold Air specializes in keeping all the hot air out of your home, this balloon is the perfect symbol for keeping you cool.
1: If you say so.
0: And it's so easy to fly. Just hit this button. And up we go.
1: Sounds like nothing could possibly go wrong.
0: Just wish I knew how to land this thing.
1: Read the manual.
0: Great idea, sir. Let's see here. Congratulations on your purchase of the SkyMaster 5000 hot air balloon.
1: Maybe skip ahead a bit.
2: Call Cold Air because we can.
0: Here we go, sir. How to land.
1: What's it say?
0: Oh no, I tore out the next page. Remember that paper airplane, sir?
1: Well, what goes up, Jesse?
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2: 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It's Hoser. You better turn up.

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How hard can you go? 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How hard can you go? How hard can you go? I'ma go hard.

XIGHR, Get a Hoss Radio. I'm Hoser. Next week, I'll be gone. I'll be in Europe, bubbling in Dublin and London. While I'm gone, my homie Visa, a good friend of GHR.

Madonna, Desiteria, Harry Romero remix, DJ Alex K wrapping up the show in the mix. Instagram at DJ Alex K. Next week, I'm going to be gone. I'm going on vacation. I'll be in Europe, Dublin, and London while I'm away. My homie Visa is stepping in and hosting the show. Listen and be nice to him, okay? Show him some love. This is Hoser saying peace, love, and house music.

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0: Girl, you a 10, girl, you a 10, girl, you a 10. 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
1: Yes, we had a great time. 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
0: And we are ready for another week next week. Shout out to our next school. Are you ready?
1: We're ready.
0: King Mustangs.
1: Let's go, King. You guys are up next. This is all brought to you by our friends at Texas A&M University of Corpus Christi, Southern Careers Institute, Vivid Photographs, Dynasty Imprints, and Mark Law.
0: Yeah, we'll have the young ladies from King High School in studio next week, and also we'll be invading the King Mustang pep rally as well.
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0: A cold air balloon.
1: Well, I did tell you to get us noticed.
0: Oh, they noticed, sir. I'm throwing paper airplanes from up here. Everyone's waving.
1: Don't forget to wave back, Jesse. You're our ambassador of goodwill.
0: And since Cold Air specializes in keeping all the hot air out of your home, this balloon is the perfect symbol for keeping you cool.
1: If you say so.
0: And it's so easy to fly. Just hit this button. And up we go.
1: Sounds like nothing could possibly go wrong.
0: Just wish I knew how to land this thing.
1: Read the manual.
0: Great idea, sir. Let's see here. Congratulations on your purchase of the SkyMaster 5000 Hot Air Balloon.
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0: Here we go, sir. How to land.
1: What's it say?
0: Oh, no. I tore out the next page. Remember that paper airplane, sir?
1: Well, what goes up, Jesse?
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0: loot.
1: Well, I did tell you to get us noticed.
0: 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Everyone's waving.
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0: Hey, what's up, everybody? 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
0: And we are ready for another week next week. Shout out to our next school. Are you ready?
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0: King Mustangs.
1: 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You guys are up next. 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
0: Yeah, we'll have the young ladies from King High School in studio next week, and also we'll be invading the King Mustang pep rally as well.
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4: 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Come in, Mr. Rubin, sir.
5: This is Cole Air Home Base. What's it like up there, Jesse?
4: Amazing, sir. I'm so glad I came up with the idea of a Cole Air Balloon.
5: Well, I did tell you to get us noticed.
4: Oh, they noticed, sir. I'm throwing paper airplanes from up here. Everyone's waving.
5: Don't forget to wave back, Jesse. 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
2: This is Cold Air Home Base. 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
1: Amazing, sir. 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
1: 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Everyone's waving.
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1: Here we go, sir. 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
1: 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Remember that paper airplane, sir?
2: Well, what goes up, Jesse?
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0: 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We wrap up another week of Football Fridays, and a big shout out to our friends out in Cal Island, the Wildcats.
1: Yes, we had a great time. 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
0: And we are ready for another week next week. Shout out to our next school. Are you ready?
1: We're ready.
0: King Mustangs.
1: Let's go, King. You guys are up next. This is all brought to you by our friends at Texas A&M University of Corpus Christi, Southern Careers Institute, Vivid Photographs, Dynasty Imprints, and Mark Law.
0: Yeah, we'll have the young ladies from King High School in studio next week, and also we'll be invading the King Mustang pep rally as well.
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1: Hot Air Balloon 1 to Cole Air Home Base. Come in, Mr. Rubin, sir.
2: This is Cole Air Home Base. What's it like up there, Jesse?
1: Amazing, sir. I'm so glad I came up with the idea of a Cole Air Balloon.
2: Well, I did tell you to get us noticed.
1: Oh, they noticed, sir. I'm throwing paper airplanes from up here. Everyone's waving.
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1: 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And up we go.
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2: Maybe skip ahead a bit.
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1: Here we go, sir. How to land.
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1: 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I tore out the next page. Remember that paper airplane, sir?
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0: here with you. I want to tell you about a special department we have inside our building. 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
0: And we are ready for another week next week. 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
0: Yeah, we'll have the young ladies from King High School in studio next week, and also we'll be invading the King Mustang pep rally as well.
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3: You stepped out for your morning jog, except it's not your usual morning jog. 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Audible. 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

0: did tell you to get us noticed.
1: Oh, they noticed, sir. 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
0: Don't forget to wave back, Jesse. 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
1: And it's so easy to fly. 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

0: on C95, Gino and Lauren here. We wrap up another week of Football Fridays, and a big shout out to our friends out in Cal Allen, the Wildcats.
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0: And we are ready for another week next week. Shout out to our next school. Are you ready?
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0: King Mustangs.
1: Let's go, King. You guys are up next. This is all brought to you by our friends at Texas A&M University of Corpus Christi, Southern Careers Institute, Vivid Photographs, Dynasty Imprints, and Mark Law.
0: Yeah, we'll have the young ladies from King High School in studio next week, and also we'll be invading the King Mustang pep rally as well.
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0: 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Just hit this button. And up we go.
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0: 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Congratulations on your purchase of the SkyMaster 5000 hot air balloon.
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0: Here we go, sir. How to land.
1: What's it say?
0: Oh no. I tore out the next page. Remember that paper airplane, sir?
1: Well, what goes up, Jesse?
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0: Hey, what's up, everybody? 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

0: here. 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
0: And we are ready for another week next week. 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Are you ready?
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0: 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And up we go.
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0: 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How to land.
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0: Oh, no. I tore out the next page. Remember that paper airplane, sir?
1: Well, what goes up, Jesse?
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to spare. Suckerism contagious, it's in the air. 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
2: 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DJ Extreme, welcome to the show. I got a lot of stuff on the way. 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

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I got some Bad Bunny on the way, arrancando este set con el Negrito Ojos Claro. 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
4: We gonna keep it moving, baby. 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Me pidieron. Oh, yeah. La sensación del bloque. Some Randy Nota Loca junto a De La Ghetto, De La Jesus. I got it right now. 305-614-0505 es el número. Thanks for riding with me. Yo soy DJ Extreme on the set, complaciéndote, sonando todo lo que tú quieres escuchar. Let's get it.
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0: Taking it back en la mezcla fuego, sonando todo lo que tú quieres escuchar. 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Anuel AA se une a Mike Towers, Bless, Farruko, yes, Manuel Turizo, Eladio Carrión, Floyd Menor, Gracie, Ale, Rey Tony, el abusador, Los Titis activos, todo conducido por My Boy, My Big Dog, Enrique Santos. 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

0: 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I am Samuel Andre Fryer, your District 4 candidate for CCISD Board of Trustees.
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7: All right, seguimos con lo bueno, con lo que te gusta, arrancando este set con música de Bad Bunny junto a Right Now. Yes sir, por ahí viene música de Karol G, también música de Nicki Jam and some Omar Courtz. Mantente ahí, let's get it.

Believe It Man, un sueño clásico de Rakim y Kenway reinventado por Farruko junto a Kenway. Of course, he had to bring him back on the track. Escuchas La Mezcla Fuego en tu radio. Yo soy DJ Extreme on a set. Déjame saber qué tú quieres escuchar. 305-614-0505. 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

0: Son Floyd Menor sonando right now en la mezcla fuego, mi gente, estamos activos. 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Oh yeah, you got Mike Towers, Bless, Farruko, Manuel Turizo, Eladio Carrión, Gracie, Ale, Rey Tony y el abusador Los Titi. Y acabado de anunciar Anuel AA, UA. UA, yes sir, Anuel's gonna be in the house. Y recibiendo a iHeartRadio Corazón Latino, Lin-Manuel Miranda, compra tus entradas para que estés con nosotros. ¿Dónde? 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

0: What's up, I'm Beyonce, and you're live in the mix with DJ Pup Dawg. Hey Pup, you got some pretty eyes. How can we get down?
1: We got Drew Brown. We got the Lonely
2: Shot G.
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1: Richie Rich. Eat Foden.
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I'm starting to feel my skrill, but perhaps today my skrill ain't feeling me. 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

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Heil will help. It's another hour of the hottest hip-hop, R&B, and Latin hits from around the world. We are Corpus Christi's Hot Z95. Corpus